0: is a big money dream. But nothing comes to a sleep about a dream. You have to wake up and be the bigger picture, cause we do bigger than you.
1: Papa Roe, you'll tell the fuck up when you hit him, man.

0: Alright. What's up, guys? I'm here with BK the Ruler.
1: Invader Zim.
0: Rulers and tenor. Black bandana on me when I walk in this bitch and it's down. Enjoy, sluts.

signet ring, boiler suits, vintage cashmere, inappropriate lovemaker. I will sit and commit to write down the fight and bathe and what was never said, but I'll say it anyway.

Can I speak to you privately for a moment? I just want to explain. Explain the circumstances I find myself in. What and who I really am. I'm a prisoner to live for eternity. I was thinking, what is this place? I thought it would be

Another world I created? For what? If it's beauty, do you see beauty? If there's beauty,

You don't get to pray for me. You won't let your heart out of this one. I know that your hate runs deep. God is probably tired of getting name dropped by fake Christians. You don't get to pray for me. You won't let your heart out of this one. I know that your hate runs deep. God is probably tired of getting name dropped by fake Christians. I'm pretty sure that God's annoyed of racists bringing him up. Sick of you chumps showing up to take a sip of the cup. You called the Aztecs savages, but the cup, isn't it blood? Isn't the stuff symbolic? Oh, it's different.

And you know why they keep it tight. You don't get to pray for me. You won't let your heart out of this one. I know that your hate runs deep. God is probably tired of getting name dropped by fake Christians. You don't get to pray for me. You won't let your heart out of this one.

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0: You know what? Free Remy. Fuck you, Free Remy!
2: 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You a pink diamond chicken wing chain. Are you dumb? You had a leopard beehive on your head. Are you dumb? Are you forgetting that I pressed you before, bitch?
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I will sit and commit to write down the fight and bathe and what was never said, but I'll say it anyway.

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I just want to explain. Explain the circumstances I find myself in. What and who I really am. I'm a prisoner.

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If there's beauty,

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I want to say thank you to everyone that's been down with me.

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You had to see it, that's the only way to feel. And though my physical won't reap the benefits, the energy they carry on admit still, I want you.

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0: 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You won't let your heart out of this one. I know that your hate runs deep. God is probably tired of getting name dropped by fake Christians. You don't get to pray for me. You won't let your heart out of this one. I know that your hate runs deep. God is probably tired of getting name dropped by fake Christians. I'm pretty sure that God's annoyed of racists bringing him up. Sick of you chumps showing up to take a sip of the cup. You called the Aztec savages, but the cup, isn't it blood? Isn't the stuff symbolic? Oh, it's different, huh?

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Sheesh. You don't get to pray for me. You won't let your heart out of this one. I know that your hate runs deep. God is probably tired of getting name dropped by fake Christians. You don't get to pray for me. You won't let your heart out of this one.

dragging till it's all over. Bring the white flag in. Towels get thrown, thrones get new kings. Feelings go numb 'cause you've been through things. Balls get dropped, pause, think hoop dreams.